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1: One ticket, please. Long English, everybody's here. Hey, what's going on, man? Yeah, she's at home. Yeah, she's at home.

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1: 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Tá aqui!
2: I'm on my own, just trying to kick back.

Pode acreditar que sim. Team, team, team, team, team, team, team, team, team, team, team, team, team, team, team, team, team, team, team, team, team, team, team, team, team, team, team, team, team, team, team, team, team, team, team, team, team, team, team, team, team, team, team, team, team, team, team, team, team, team, team, team, team, team, team, team, team, team, team, team, team, team, team, team, team, team, team, team, team, team, team, team, team, team, team, team, team, team, team, team, team, team, team, team, team, team, team, team, team, team, team, team, team, team, team, team, team, team, team, team, team, team, team, team, team, team, team, team, team, team, team, team, team, team, team, team, team, team, team, team, team, team, team, team, team, team, team, team, team, team, team, team, team, team, team, team, team, team, team, team, team, team, team, team, team, team, team, team, team, team, team, team, team, team, team, team, team, team, team, team, team, team, team, team, team, team, team, team, team, team, team, team, team, team, team, team, team, team, team, team, team, team, team, team, team, team, team, team, team, team, team, team, team, team, team, team, team, team, team, team, team, team, team, team, team, team, team, team, team, team, team, team, team,

0: Você está na melhor companhia. Rádio Exclusiva Berlanda.
1: One ticket, please. Long wish everybody's here.
2: Hey, what's going on, man?
3: Yeah, she's at home.
1: Yeah, she's at home.